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4: Slow down some work going on, and we have an accident now on 79 near Zeelianople. Work going on 28 near the Highland Park Bridge. That's a slow ride. And a little extra patience, Route 65, McKees Rocks Bridge intersection. Traffic lights are not working. I'm Bonnie Diver, Total Traffic.
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0: bag with all the moves in it. Dump the rock to your friend or spin. Everybody looking at you making a bid, wishing they was getting a kid. He with this freaky kid, 6'11", he's from Greece. I don't mind it, plus Antianas, I don't like it. Shutting down the club when we roll into town. Give it up, Greeky, make us feel fine, northbound. Our greatness is infinite, we're Giannis all in it. We're getting Greeky with it.
1: Getting Greeky.
0: Special.
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1: That song was almost too good and too professional.
4: If you would have told me that was Will Smith today, I would believe you for about 30 seconds. Sounds kind of like him.
1: Two-time U.S. Open champion. We're not going to talk basketball with him. Wyndham Clark going to join us right after these words from Express Pros.
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17: Careful at Forest Hills, Ardmore Boulevard at Braddock Road. We have a crash reported there. Parkway East outbound, 10-minute jam from the Boulevard of the Allies to the Squirrel Hill Tunnel. Inbound Parkway East, that stop and go County Jail to the Fort Pitt Bridge. Brendan Joseph, total traffic.
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22: Mostly sunny this afternoon. Look for a high of 77. Clear skies continue tonight, dropping to 53. Should be a really nice day tomorrow as well. Mix of sun and clouds and a high of 79.
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43: Bruno Fernandes, Neto sprinting down the right, Ronaldo through the middle. It's Cristiano Ronaldo for Portugal, it's 3-0, and Ronaldo strikes again.
5: Wow.
1: Stars are coming out, man, huh?
5: Almost getting to Messi levels, this guy.
1: Wyndham Clark is a two-time U.S. Open champion. He is going to join us in just a second, but first, Ike has a sports update.
44: Thank you, Stu Gatz. The NFL is declining to hold a supplemental draft this summer. That means that former Texas Tech quarterback Brendan Sorsby will not be able to enter the NFL this year and must instead wait until the 2027 draft. Sorsby was the only player this year to apply for supplemental draft consideration. The NBA, the Portland Trail Blazers, are hiring Minnesota Timberwolves assistant coach Mike Nori as their new head coach. The contract terms, the story here, The Athletic reports it's only a one-year deal with team options for each of the following two seasons. Say upgrade your FIFA World Cup 2026 setup. 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So at the World Cup today, Cristiano Ronaldo, 2 goals in Portugal's 5-0 win over Uzbekistan. You heard how the second sounded on Fox moments ago. Here's how that same goal sounded on the radio in Portugal from Antenna 98.3 FM in Lisbon.

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